Superman. 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Be a Superman. Be a Superman. Be a Superman. Be a Superman. Be a Superman.

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0: 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Go call your cousins, them bad vibes like Robbie Rotten. 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

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As a youth, I was scrutinized, skin dark like the moon, a light, the most high, take me.